0: 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Death toll from flash floods in Nepal rises to 675. Nearly 2,400 people still missing. Nepal issues fresh flood alert for Bhote Koshi River. External Affairs Ministry says 108 Indian nationals rescued so far. India sends fourth relief flight carrying 11 tons of humanitarian aid to Nepal. And in women's cricket, India to begin the T20 Asia Cup campaign against Thailand in Dubai this evening. Prime Minister Narendra Modi will hold bilateral talks with President of Uzbekistan Shavkat Mirziyoyev in Tashkent today. The two leaders will review cooperation in trade and investment, defense, digital connectivity, energy, education and people-to-people domains at the presidential palace. We have more from a correspondent.
1: Today, Prime Minister Narendra Modi will first attend a yoga program organized by Yoga Federation of Uzbekistan, and after that he will directly go to the palace of Uzbekistan President Shavkat Mirziyoyev, where both the leaders will participate in bilateral talks. The leaders will review cooperation in the areas of trade and investment, defense, digital connectivity, energy, education and people-to-people relations. Cooperation between the two countries is continuously increasing in the field of defense, but both the countries will focus on mining, especially rare earth minerals, metals like gold, other useful minerals. Besides this, the field of medicine, agriculture and skill development, as well as finding new avenues of connectivity, can be focus of discussion between the two leaders. Due to the Prime Minister's efforts, trade between the two countries has increased by 300% in the last 10 years. Together, the two countries are aiming to double the current $1 billion trade in the coming years. In this regard, some important agreements may be signed today. Sushil Chandra Tiwari, Akashvani News, Tashkent.
0: Prime Minister Modi.

0: reached Tashkent yesterday for his two-day visit to Uzbekistan. He was received by President Shavkat Mirziyoyev at the airport. The Prime Minister laid a wreath at Yangi Uzbekistan Park in Tashkent, honoring Uzbekistan's rich history, heritage and national spirit. Later, he was given a warm welcome by the Indian and Uzbek community in a traditional manner. Prime Minister Narendra Modi will share his thoughts with the people of the country and abroad in the Mann Ki Baat program on Akashvani at 11 a.m. today. It will be the 137th episode of the monthly radio program. The program will be broadcast across the entire Akashvani and Doordarshan network, the AIR news website and the news on AIR mobile app. It will also be live streamed on the YouTube channels of AIR News, DD News, the PMO and the Minister of Information and Broadcasting. Akashvani will broadcast the program in regional languages immediately after the Hindi broadcast. Bharatiya Janata Party has planned a series of community-focused gatherings across Gujarat for the 137th episode of Prime Minister Narendra Modi's Mann Ki Baat today, with senior party leaders set to listen to the program alongside youth, farmers, professionals and community members. According to party leaders, Chief Minister Bhupendra Patel will listen to the program in the Ghat Lodhia Assembly constituency in the Thal Tej area of Ahmedabad. State BJP President Jagdish Vishwakarma will attend a youth-focused gathering at Pramukh Arcade in Kudasan area of Gandhinagar. Union Jal Shakti Minister C.R. Patil will listen to the program with chartered accountants and company secretaries at the Surat City BJP office in Odhana. The BJP has accused the Congress of using the Dalit community as a political tool. Addressing a news conference in New Delhi, BJP national spokesperson Dr. Guru Prakash Paswan alleged that the Congress has a history of insulting the community. He said the Narendra Modi government, in contrast, has honoured the legacy of B.R. Ambedkar by according pilgrimage status to places associated with him. BJP national spokesperson Dr. Sudhanshu Trivedi accused the Congress of seeking to divide Hindus for political gain.
1: It is quite clear what the real face of Congress is. Congress is raising issues like backward, forward and Dalit community. In reality, they are dividing Hindus for political gain.
0: Early in the day, senior Congress leader Rahul Gandhi had raised the issue of discrimination against Dalit community. Vice President C.P. Radhakrishnan will arrive in Kerala today for a two-day official visit. He will attend the Jubilee celebrations of the Kerala Komudi Daily in Alappuzha. Following this, he will inaugurate the Aranmula boat race in Pathanamthitta district. Defence Minister Rajnath Singh will address the industry conclave in Lucknow today. It has been organised under the PM Setu Yojana, where discussions will be held on topics related to skill development, entrepreneurship and vocational education. Before attending the conclave, Mr. Singh will listen to Prime Minister Narendra Modi's Mann Ki Baat program. He will also lay the foundation stones for 12 development projects worth 101 crore in the Lucknow cantonment area in the presence of Chief Minister Yogi Adityanath. This is Akashvani giving you the news.
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0: Nepal's flash flood death toll has risen to 675 as search and rescue operations continue amid renewed rainfall and fears of further flooding. Nearly 2,400 people remain missing, including at least 320 foreign nationals. More than 4,400 people have been rescued or evacuated, including 261 foreign tourists who had lost contact. Our correspondent has the details.
3: The Nepal police reported that 675 bodies have been recovered from 8 districts, with the highest numbers reported in Chitwan, Navalparasi East and Navalparasi West. Over 15,000 security personnel have been deployed, while helicopters are carrying out repeated sorties to rescue stranded people and deliver relief supplies. According to officials, in hard-hit Rasuwa district, search and rescue operations resumed yesterday after being temporarily halted because of rain and fog. Nepal government has issued fresh alert for flood in Bhote Koshi River and urged residents living along the river to remain cautious. National Disaster Risk Reduction and Management Authority has reported an increased flood flow in the river. Rasuwa Sarovar District Administration said it has heard an increase in water flow and advised people in areas near the Bhote Koshi River in Rasuwa, Nuwakot and Harding District to exercise caution.

0: It said, further updates will be provided as more information becomes available. The Bhote Koshi is a fast-flowing Himalayan river originating in Tibet. 7 people have also died on the Chinese side of the border, with more than 550 reported missing. The Mughling-Kathmandu Highway, a major road link connecting the capital with other parts of the country, reopened yesterday after remaining closed since Wednesday. But several other roads remain blocked or difficult to access. Vidyashasvi Kiryal, Akashvani News, Delhi.
1: An 11-member technical team from India carried out on-site reconnaissance of hydropower tunnels in Nepal's flood-affected areas yesterday to facilitate search and rescue of stranded individuals. The team, comprising doctors, paramedics and tunnel engineers, had arrived in Kathmandu on Friday. Yesterday, they reached Trishuli and Nuwakot districts to assist in efforts to rescue workers trapped in tunnel belonging to hydropower project. After completing an aerial survey of the Chilime and the Langtang areas, the Indian team began necessary rescue-related work around the tunnel area, according to the National Disaster Risk Reduction and Management Authority. The External Affairs Ministry has said that 108 Indian nationals have been rescued so far in Nepal following flash flood tragedy on Wednesday. In a social media post, External Affairs Ministry spokesperson Randhir Jaiswal said that the contact was re-established with around 50 Indian nationals who were earlier uncontactable. The ministry said that 275 Indian nationals are reportedly missing and around 128 people of Indian origin holding other nationalities also remain missing. As per local government source, 598 Indian nationals crossed into Nepal from China in the last 2 days. Meanwhile, 900 Indian nationals who are yet to depart from China are safe with Indian Embassy in Beijing, is in touch with them directly or through the local government. Government of India has offered the National Disaster Response Force to support Nepal's search and rescue efforts and also mobilized immediate humanitarian assistance with Indian Air Force aircraft carrying emergency relief material to Nepal. The fourth flight carrying 11 tons of relief assistance has landed in Kathmandu and relief material has been handed over to Nepal government. In a social media post, External Affairs Minister Dr. S. Jaishankar said that the flight carried essential supplies and technical capabilities to support Nepal's ongoing rescue and relief operations. Earlier, India had sent more than 57 tons of emergency relief supplies in 3 flights. Union and Finance and Corporate Affairs Minister Nirmala Sitharaman has said that as global companies reassess their supply chains and capital allocation, India offers not only the scale of a vast market, but also the depth of a long-term investment and operating platform. She made these remarks while addressing a high-level business roundtable with leading investors and business leaders in Chicago, United States. She highlighted India's broad-based growth, reform momentum, and expanding opportunities for long-term investment. Rashtriya Swayamsevak Sangh RSS Chief Mohan Bhagwat has said that a Hindu who believes Muslims should have no place in India ceases to be a Hindu, asserting that Hindutva recognizes the dignity of every human being and accepts different paths to the same truth. Speaking at the One World, One Humanity Faith Leaders Conference in New York, Mr. Bhagwat recalled a question posed to him by Muslims during a lecture series in Delhi in 2018, where he answered the same.
2: Every nation has a mission to accomplish. Every nation has a destiny to fulfill. What is the destiny given to Bharat? Bharat is there to realize and from time to time make the world realize this unity in diversity. We are one, and due to diversity, that oneness is decorated. So diversity has to be celebrated.
1: Mr. Bhagwat's remarks in New York came during the RSS centenary period. UAE's central bank has decided to conduct a special and urgent examination of the Banque Misra branches in the Emirates after the US Treasury flagged that they processed transactions potentially part of the Iranian shadow banking networks. Under Operation Economic Outcast, the US Department of the Treasury had proposed to revoke Banque Misra UAE's correspondent banking access to US financial institutions. This would effectively block US dollar transactions for UAE branches of Egypt's second largest bank. In women's cricket, India will begin the T20 Asia Cup campaign against Thailand today at Dubai International Cricket Stadium. The match will start at 8:30 p.m. Indian time. Harmanpreet Kaur will lead India, while Smriti Mandhana will be the vice-captain. Union Minister of Youth Affairs and Sports, Dr. Mansukh Mandaviya,

0: प्रस्तुत है कार्यक्रम चित्रलोक।
1: And a team was formed, named Clean Up Patwai. These youths have cleaned 4 Ganga Ghats so far and removed over a ton of plastic waste. They've also cleaned numerous ponds and public spaces. Friends, similar inspiring scenes of cleanliness and public participation were witnessed during the recent Shri Amarnath Ji Yatra. Thousands of sanitation workers toiled day and night to serve pilgrims along the arduous routes. During this year's pilgrimage, more than 400 metric tons of waste were collected and processed. There was one aspect of this effort that I particularly appreciated. Pilgrims themselves became active participants in this cleanliness drive. Over 16,000 pilgrims took a pledge for cleanliness. More than 10,000 were awarded the Responsible Yatri certificate. A unique experiment also took place here. Dung from the horses and mules used during the pilgrimage was converted into biogas, and this clean energy was used to light the Swachh Jyot. In essence, the cleanliness became a form of service and faith during this holy pilgrimage to Baba Barfani. Friends, whether it is our villages or cities, our rivers or pilgrimage sites, their identity is shaped by our conduct. And when cleanliness becomes a part of that conduct, the beauty of the place is further enhanced. My dear countrymen, sometimes a small hobby opens the door to great possibilities in life. The journey of Vesalu Puroji from the Pheg district of Nagaland is a case in point. Vesalu ji grew up in a farming family. She had watched her parents farm since childhood and had a deep love for flowers. In 2021, she began cultivating flowers on a small scale, driven by this very passion. Gradually, she began to see a possibility in it. She observed that there was a constant demand for flowers, whether for weddings or other festivals. Vesalu decided to take her hobby further. Along the way, she received training in scientific flower cultivation from the local Krishi Vigyan Kendra. Then she planted thousands of gladiolus bulbs on just a quarter acre of land. In a very first attempt, over 5,000 flowers bloomed. Friends, this success marked a new beginning for Vesalu. She took her flower cultivation efforts further. Flowers that once remained confined to local markets are now travelling from Nagaland to cities like Delhi and Mumbai. Vesalu Puroji's journey demonstrates that when a passion is combined with hard work and proper guidance, it can pave the way for new possibilities. My dear countrymen, there are many people around us who initiate a small effort, and by and by, that effort transforms the lives of countless others. There is a village named Dhodrokusum in the Debregarh region of Odisha. Until a few years ago, Maithili Bhueji from this village would visit the forest almost daily.
2: Maya Panika, the youngster, dives, slides and stops the ball, just a single. And the kind of improvement that Thailand have made over the years, in the last 4 or 5 years, has been really phenomenal. That's really very good advertisement for the game of women's cricket. Indonesia are playing in this particular tournament, Hong Kong, UAE, that's really very good to see. Next ball coming down the track, Pratika goes for that big shot.
1: This marked a shift in her relationship with the forest, taking it towards a new direction. Forest conservation now became a means of livelihood for her. Friends, this transformation in Maithili Ji's life inspired other women as well. Today, more than 60 women are actively involved in forest conservation.
2: 64 for the loss of a wicket. Pratika right now on strike. She's batting on 12. This time waiting for that ball. Couldn't connect it well. Straight to the fielder at backward point. The overall development of women's cricket, especially in Southeast Asia, and the kind of teams that have come. Thailand have had some big victories over Sri Lanka, over Pakistan in the last few years. Now they are up here. So the improvement is very evident, and that's good for the game of women's cricket. Last ball of the over. Coming down the track, this time goes on the onside. Didn't connect it well. There was a fielder, Sunidha, who got that run out of Smriti Mandana earlier on in the innings. Six overs have been bowled. India 65 for the loss of a wicket. Pratika batting on 13. Shefali is batting on 33. And Iqbal, India of course would be looking at this particular match from the perspective of a very big victory, because every time there's a multi-team format, you need to always take care of your net run rate. It's always better to have a good net run rate right from the first match. And with teams like Indonesia, Thailand, Hong Kong, India have a good opportunity here. Now the point is the middle order will have to really kind of exploit the situation instead of kind of getting a bit more overexcited.
3: बिल्कुल सही बात है पंकज. और क्योंकि भारत जिस ग्रुप में है, ग्रुप ए में, उसमें थाईलैंड, पाकिस्तान और हांगकांग की टीमें हैं, तो दो कमजोर टीमें नजर आती हैं. भारत पाकिस्तान के आगे जाने की संभावनाएं 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

I am a lover, not a criminal. 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